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7: 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Stephen Wilson Jr. tells us all about his superstar friendship with Hardy.
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0: Ride, ride, ride. George Burge and Luke Bryan, two guys who have really supportive wives. Here's George talking about his.
1: This is a business where you make nothing until you make everything. There's not like an in-between where you're making like what you would make at a comfy desk job or anything like that. It's like it's $0 until you're rich. And so she was hustling, selling real estate, raising kids, and, you know, I'm on the road playing dive bars to nobody, and she never wore me out about it. She always believed in it. She always knew it was going to happen. And like, I carried a lot of guilt about that, especially when we had young kids and I'm the husband, not really providing much and chasing a dream and very selfishly one-sided on that. We got to walk the CMA red carpet together this year and like, you know, seeing the fruits of all that, it's pretty special. Yeah.
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Have you heard his album Songs About Us yet? Oh my goodness, not a bad track on the entire thing. Like 20-something songs. So good. Jason Aldean, here's Don't Tell On Me.

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21: Everyone poops. It's not just the name of a classic potty training book. It's a universal truth. Even though everyone does it, almost no one wants to talk about it. Dr. Tricia Pasricha wants to change that. She's the author of a new book. It's called You've Been Pooping All Wrong. And she says there are three critical P's of pooping. The first is propulsion. Both the voluntary push you exert and the involuntary contractions that happen naturally within your body. Top line, when you feel the need to go, don't hold it. The second P is pliability, which refers to stool softness. The keys to this one are making sure you're drinking enough water and eating enough fiber. And the last P is for pelvic floor. If you can get your knees up above your waist while you're on the toilet, like on a stool or a garbage can or a stack of books even, that can make all the difference. I'm Dr. Sanjay Gupta, helping you live a better life.
13: Cape Fear's country leader.
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4: 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Country News Now. 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
16: 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But if you log off, take a step back from all the hype, you'll find that the actual keys to a longer, healthier life are hiding in plain sight. 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Number one, nutrition. The Mediterranean diet really is the gold standard. Number two, exercise. You should be getting 100.

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1: 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Stephen Wilson Jr. tells us all about his superstar friendship with Hardy.
2: 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Please keep going." Sure enough, we ended up on tour together.
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10: Not all screen time is created equal, and a new study out of Sweden is helping us understand this even better. So researchers followed more than 20,000 people over nearly two decades and determined that passive screen time, like sitting on the couch and watching television, raised someone's risk of dementia. But if they did something active, like reading, puzzles, or interacting with other people, this same group of people saw their risk of dementia drop. Just like you gotta put the work in to keep your body in shape as you age, you basically have to do the same thing with your brain. A couple things I have found to help: working to learn something new every day, whatever it might be, challenging yourself in some way every day, and really importantly, staying socially active. Some days that means meeting friends in person, other days maybe an email, a text, or a phone call. Just stay engaged. I'm Dr. Sanjay Gupta, helping you live a better life.
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0: It's Gavin Adcock, New Music and Wannabe, The Overnight Ride, 615-737-1033, the number here in the studio. It's Tyler Reese. We've got a lot of these zipping around Nashville all the time. Have you guys seen these Waymos, the driverless taxis?
1: Oh yeah, we've seen those. And you know what I heard today? I heard they're making 18-wheelers.
0: Oh, I did hear that, like Amazon stuff.
1: Not, I don't think they're in Tennessee yet, but I heard they're doing 18-wheelers, and I don't understand why they would attempt.
0: Yeah, no, I think you're exactly fair. Right, because I think they've rolled this out in Texas and in like Dallas-Fort Worth in that area as a test.
1: Okay. Yeah, no.
0: Now that scares the you-know-what out of me, because the Waymos are scary enough when it's a, you know, four-door vehicle. Now you're saying a semi with a thousands of tons of payload?
1: Oh, yeah. I mean, they have like a mind of their own. The ones you see, I feel like they're always making mistakes.
0: It's like Transformers.
1: Yes. No, I would never, ever go in one.
0: You're sitting at a red light, a driverless semi pulls up next to you, and all you hear is them going, "I'm Optimus Prime."
1: Oh,
2: Be right back. Third shifters and those that avoid the sun, thank you for being part of our family. The Overnight Ride will be right back.
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0: That is Jelly Roll. That is new music on the Overnight Ride. 615-737-1033, the number here. Tyler Reese in for Justin. And who is on the phone?
1: LaDonna. Yes.
0: But you got time for a funny story?
1: Yes.
0: So I couldn't believe this because it reminded me of that Alan Jackson song we know and love, Where I Come From. Do you know which lyrics that kind of stick out for me anyway in that song? Where I come from, yeah. It's cornbread and chicken. You know that one?
1: Yeah.
0: These cuckoo birds thought they were scheming to steal a big old payload and steal a whole semi at a rest stop. So they stole the entire, you know, the truck, the cab, the trailer. They took the whole semi, not knowing what it was even hauling. They were hoping it was something, you know, worth a lot of money, of course.
1: Was it bear?
0: No, but it's like that Alan Jackson song goes, you know,
2: well, I answered him and he asked me, aren't you from out in Tulsa? No, but you might have seen me there. Just dropped a load of salsa.
0: It was a semi full of salsa, $35,000 of salsa.
1: Wow.
0: Just like
1: that's
0: the song.
1: Long.
0: You know the worst part?
1: What's the worst
0: part? They didn't even have any chips when they got caught.
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0: Lainey Wilson,
1: The Overnight Ride, 615-737-1033, the number here in the studio. I'm Tyler Reese in for Justin. And man, oh man, yeah, that time of year, a lot of student drivers out there right now taking the summer to, well, try to get those wheels, right? And Mom, how does it feel to be a passenger princess?
2: Oh, it feels so good. I was so ready for this. I'm so tired of driving.
1: There you go, Jacob. Lock it in. You're going to... So when's the big driver's test?
2: I'm not sure. We're still learning. So
1: okay.
2: I think he's got about another 6 months, so...
1: That's good. Well, take your time because there's plenty of people driving around Middle Tennessee roads that clearly rushed it.
2: Exactly, yeah.
1: My gosh. The skill set of some of these drivers is as limited as one knife on a Swiss Army knife, I think, and that's the only option.
2: That is the truth.
1: Or maybe a toothpick.
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0: Stella Lefty headed to Boston on the overnight ride. 615-737-1033, the number here in the studio. It's a magical moment, kind of got lost in the Alan Jackson finale show. Rud Akins, huge, huge name in Nashville, huge songwriter, and man alive. He's got songs on the radio. He sings songs on country radio. He has for years, his son Thomas Rhett. But it's John Party at the Grand Ole Opry with the big news, Rud Akins.
1: You've always been family to me.
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1: 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But I'm here to invite you to be a part of it.
0: There you go. Getting the invite to be the next member of the Grand Ole Opry for Rud Akins. Such a deserving dude, such a good dude. And we're talking 36 number one songs he's been a part of. Congrats from the Overnight Ride.
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0: Zach Top South of Sanity. He's got new music on the way the end of summer. We got that going for us, which is nice. And then he says album time from old ZT. That'll be in spring of next year, 2027. Wild to say and hear out loud. It's Tyler Reeson for Justin, the Overnight Ride. 615-737-1033, the number here in the Stew Studio. 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

0: Cole Swindell, officially a girl dad on the overnight ride. 615-737-1033, the number here in the studio. You know, Cole Swindell, named after his grandfather, Colden Rainey. Swindell, yes, like the forecast. Colden Rainey. Then, of course, Cole getting his start, you know, slinging merch at old Georgia Southern University for his pal, Luke Bryan. Yeah, and the rest is history. Your girl dad there, Colden Rainey Swindell.
1: 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Second and third shifters, we are here for you. 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

0: Tyler Hubbard, that's Land. New music on the overnight ride. Number here in the studio, 615-737-1033. Tyler Reese in for Justin. Who's this again?
1: LaDonna.
0: LaDonna.
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0: But you got time for a funny story?
1: Yes.
0: So I couldn't believe this because it reminded me of that Alan Jackson song we know and love, Where I Come From. Do you know which lyrics that kind of stick out for me anyway in that song? Where I come from, yes. It's cornbread and chicken. You know that one?
1: Yeah, yes.
0: These cuckoo birds thought they were scheming to steal a big old payload and steal a whole semi at a rest stop. So they stole the entire, you know, the truck, the cab, the trailer. They took the whole semi, not knowing what it was even hauling. They were hoping it was something, you know, worth a lot of money, of course.
1: Was it bear?
0: No, but it's like that Alan Jackson song goes, you know.
2: I answered him and he asked me, aren't you from out in Tulsa? No, but you might have seen me there. Just dropped a load of salsa.
0: It was a semi full of salsa. $35,000 of salsa.
1: Wow.
0: Just like
1: that's
0: the song.
1: Long.
0: You know the worst part?
1: What's the worst
0: part? Didn't even have any chips when they got caught.
3: 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The Overnight Ride. 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We'll be right back.
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15: A better life with Dr. Sanjay Gupta.
16: Not all screen time is created equal, and a new study out of Sweden is helping us understand this even better. So researchers followed more than 20,000 people over nearly two decades and determined that passive screen time, like sitting on the couch and watching television, raised someone's risk of dementia. But if they did something active, like reading, puzzles, or interacting with other people, this same group of people saw their risk of dementia drop. Just like you gotta put the work in to keep your body in shape as you age, you basically have to do the same thing with your brain. A couple things I have found to help: working to learn something new every day, whatever it might be, challenging yourself in some way every day, and really importantly, staying socially active. Some days that means meeting friends in person. Other days, maybe an email, a text, or a phone call. Just stay engaged. I'm Dr. Sanjay Gupta, helping you live a better life.
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3: Good Thursday to you for today. Hot sunshine, highs mainly lower 90s. Mostly clear tonight, lows mainly lower 70s. Friday, sizzling sunshine, limited cloud cover. Heat and humidity conspiring to swell. Feels like swell into the triple digits. And we'll do it again on Saturday the 4th. Stay rested, hydrated, and neighborly. From the First Alert Forecast Center, I'm WECT Chief Meteorologist Gannon Medwick.
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13: Yes, it is. And we're going to talk about Eric Church's whiskey. Something special going on for the celebration of the 250th anniversary of America. Tell you all about that. And Lord, I don't know if this wedding is going to happen or not, but they have put out a schedule. This is the a 10-hour wedding. I can't wait to talk about it and get Lauren's opinion.
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9: Good Thursday to you for today. Hot sunshine, highs mainly lower 90s. Mostly clear tonight, lows mainly lower 70s. Friday, sizzling sunshine, limited cloud cover. Heat and humidity conspiring to swell. Feels like swell into the triple digits. And we'll do it again on Saturday the 4th. Stay rested, hydrated, and neighborly. From the First Alert Forecast Center, I'm WECT Chief Meteorologist Gannon Medwick.
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1: So you'll have to endure this tomorrow, right? Yeah, because the kids go tomorrow.
2: Yeah, yeah, I know. You know what? 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
3: When you looked around, were there any people enjoying the Christmas music?
2: 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Everyone was on their phone, and I think I might bring earbuds tomorrow. It was, I'm sorry. I get what they were trying to do, but it just felt very odd to me. 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
1: will
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1: Especially when
2: you're
1: swimming.
3: Yeah.
1: You know, if you were in the Rocky Mountains and it was snowing.
2: Where there's snow caps, something to look at? Well, even the Rockies don't have much snow this time of year.
1: Or, you know, whatever. Somewhere where there's snow and there was Christmas music playing, that might be one thing. But if I'm swimming.
3: No. Yeah.
2: Songs you don't want to hear when you walk into someplace would include. Oh, no, we're leaving.
3: Right.
2: No, don't. Why is that person smiling? He's holding lotion. We're going somewhere else.
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17: There are some minor delays beginning to form on Castle Hayne Road going south near Holly Shelter Road. After that, you're trouble-free toward Carr Avenue. And there's some building volume on College Road going south near North Chase Parkway. Then again, getting closer toward MLK. We're Dixon, right now.
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4: Good Thursday to you for today. Hot sunshine, highs mainly lower 90s. Mostly clear tonight, lows mainly lower 70s. Friday, sizzling sunshine, limited cloud cover. Humidity conspiring to swell, feels like swell into the triple digits, and we'll do it again on Saturday the 4th. Stay rested, hydrated, and neighborly. From the First Alert Forecast Center, I'm WECT Chief Meteorologist Gannon Medwick.
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7: When we get back, y'all, this is sad. 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Hear me out. 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
8: Next, but wait, there's more. 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
9: Oh, wow.
8: Can't get into okay. It. Dallas.
9: Imagine working for a company for 25 years, then you decide to start stealing stuff.
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9: Well, did you win a lot of money with
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10: No.
8: All right. Investment advice from Lauren next.

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7: When it comes to news, we're first in country. Country News Now. Wynonna and Melissa Etheridge kick off their tour tonight, and Wynonna's even sharing her favorite Melissa tune.
8: I love Melissa's authenticity. I got a call from my manager, and it was like, duh, because I'm the only one I recorded that song. And I love it so much. So Melissa's, my favorite song is that.
7: I'm Lisa Manning for Country News Now.
9: Kincaid and Dallas.
10: Yep. Some people are thinking, what is the difference between truly being frugal and cheap? This is the difference. Being frugal, thrift store shopping. Being cheap, I cut the bottom off lotion to make sure I get every bit of it.
11: Yeah, that I will do, because lotion is expensive.
12: Yes.
11: I'm with you.
12: And why Dallas? Is the pump so hard to get when it gets down to that little bit? There's a little bit at the bottom of the bottle. And you're pumping and pumping
11: that.
12: And nothing comes out. Why?
11: Yeah.
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16: Cape Fear Weather from the Perry's Emporium Weather Center.
17: Good Thursday to you for today. Hot sunshine, highs mainly lower 90s. Mostly clear tonight, lows mainly lower 70s. Friday, sizzling sunshine, limited cloud cover. Heat and humidity conspiring to swell. Feels like swell into the triple digits. And we'll do it again on Saturday the 4th. Stay rested, hydrated, and neighborly. From the First Alert Forecast Center, I'm WECT Chief Meteorologist Gannon Medwick.
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10: Kincaid and Dallas, my little secret. 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
11: people like to be nosy.
10: Here's what's coming up.
18: They're talking junk about neighbors. They're talking junk about their family. They just are talking like with no filter. And it's fascinating.
10: Yeah, it's their house.
18: And so,
10: yeah, there's a lot to this. And I got to be honest, if I discovered this, I would have done the very same thing. My little secret.
11: I don't know many people that wouldn't.
10: Okay. See if you would next.

0: We're just sort of acquainted. We're not like hanging out or anything. But
1: yeah.
2: This is how you hear where you stand. I would bring them over some baked goods.
1: Yeah. Oh. And see what they say about your cooking. Or about your wife. They think your wife made them.
2: Oh, perfect. Yeah, send over bikini pics of your wife with baked goods.
0: it's like that the Truman Show.
2: It
0: you know?
2: Is.
0: Like
1: yes.
0: They're Truman, and I'm the director, and I'm just fascinated with what's going on.
2: As long as you're not like, you know, when they're ordering things online and they're yelling out credit card numbers or filling out Social Security forms or whatever, as long as you're not stealing their information and identity and not using it for ill-gotten gains, there's no harm.
0: No. It's just listening to what Aunt Sheila did at the picnic.
2: Oh. I heard Aunt Sheila likes to throw down. Thank you for your secret, you voyeur.
1: Yes.
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10: Castlehaine Road going south, you'll find delays forming near Holly Shelter Road. After that, College Road jams up briefly going southbound near Blue Clay Road. Then there's a very heavy backup where traffic gets on from eastbound I-40 and toward MLK. We're Dixon, right now traffic.
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0: Dallas's Dish.
1: Okay, this is a pretty cool story. I don't know how they did all this, but this is, if you're a whiskey person, you're going to love this. Eric Church is releasing a limited edition bottle for America's 250th birthday. It's called Legacy Batch 003, The Declaration.
2: Sounds like a movie.
1: Yeah. No, and it's a modern re-imaging of the spirits distilled by George Washington. It blends three whiskeys, including one that has a top note from apple brandy barrels that were sourced directly from George Washington's distillery at Mount Vernon.
3: Wow, that's really cool.
2: Apple brandy barrels, boots with the fur.
1: Eric says, quote, to mark the 250th anniversary, we wanted to make something that is more than a commemorative bottle. It's a testament to the grit, the the innovation that built this country, and he's very excited about it. I think that's really cool.
3: That is, yeah.
1: How do you get your hands on something like that?
3: I don't know. Is he selling it on his website, you said, or is it just in, like, specialty stores?
1: Well, no, I mean, what I'm talking about is how do you get your hands on George Washington's barrels? that's what I'm like.
3: Yeah.
1: Who's got those?
3: Right? And how are we, like,
2: if
3: sure?
2: If only the founding fathers knew what would be discussed 250 years in the future by a dumb morning show.
1: That's so funny. Zach Topp loves that Seattle Mariners catcher Cal Raleigh uses bad luck as a walk-up song. He says, quote, athletes are still like superheroes to him. He loves, and yeah, he is a, if it's Seattle,
2: yeah,
1: he is all in. Okay, the word is... Taylor and Travis are going to say I do tomorrow at Madison Square Garden.
4: Oh, my God. Who the hell
3: I care. I care. Don't be rude.
1: I have to talk about this because everybody's talking about
3: it's
1: this.
3: It's the biggest story. You can't ignore
1: it. So a source has revealed the wedding schedule. Now, I don't know who the source is. Have no idea. But tonight, the rehearsal dinner, 100 guests at the theater that's there at Madison Square Garden. That goes on from 6 to 10:30. Then tomorrow, the doors open at 3:30 for over 1,000 guests with a cocktail hour beginning at 4 on the 6th floor concourse. The ceremony starts at 5:30 on the arena floor. The reception begins at 6:30 and ends at 2 o'clock in the morning.
3: And then I saw the AP News confirmed it. I was in denial. Then I was in acceptance, thinking, okay, maybe it actually is happening. The closer we get to it supposedly happening, the more I see of them loading things in and getting it ready, the more I am now convinced it's not actually there and it's going to be somewhere else.
1: Yeah, I think you are so right about that.
3: Because there is, in Madison Square Garden, there's an internal loading dock. Like, you don't see them loading concerts outside.
1: Right.
3: Like, why are they doing this also publicly out in the open? Mm-hmm. Taylor is very good at, you know,
1: Being secretive,
3: yeah. Like, you will know what she wants you to know. And so I think she wants people to know, like, it's happening at
2: Madison
3: Square Garden, quote unquote. So all eyes are on the garden, and her and Travis are somewhere on a private island at the same time getting married.
1: If this all is just a big smoke screen, I cannot imagine the details and the planning that this took and how long it took.
2: I'm sorry. I want this to be over.
3: It
2: I'm sorry.
3: It is the biggest story right now. You just need to lean into it. Aren't you happy to know this time next week, we will know for sure what this whole weekend was about?
1: I'm just ready for it to be over.
3: Well, I'm ready to see what happens. I can't wait.
1: And some pictures.
3: Yes.
1: I need to see some. I'm jealous, and that's the dish.
2: Yeah. Oh, wow. Can I read the first text we got this morning? This is so nice. Y'all, talk about a fright this morning on a Thursday, Friday. I watched a huge skunk run under my car at 5:30 in the morning.
1: Oh,
2: and then had to get in my car for work. I made it to the car, locked on the radio station, but I may have had a heart attack in the process. How's your morning going?
3: Ooh, a lot better than that.
1: Man.
3: Wow.
2: Oh, wow.
1: Yeah. You're talking about a smell that stays with you.
3: Yeah.
1: Ooh, get that on the muffler.
2: Get that on the muffler.
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18: At Hempstead, there are some brake delays on 17 going south, not too bad near 210. A little sluggish again as you head in toward Porter's Neck near Sidbury Road, as well as in toward 140. Otherwise, Market Street after that runs quietly toward downtown. We're at Dixon, right now traffic.
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13: Cape Fear weather from the Sea Tow Boat Towing and Assistance Weather Center.
0: Good Thursday to you for today. Hot sunshine, highs mainly lower 90s. Mostly clear tonight, lows mainly lower 70s. Friday, sizzling sunshine, limited cloud cover. Heat and humidity conspiring to swell. Feels like swell into the triple digits. And we'll do it again on Saturday the 4th. Stay rested, hydrated, and neighborly. From the First Alert Forecast Center, I'm WECT Chief Meteorologist Gannon Medwick.
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14: For the most part, the roadways look pretty good. There are some brief delays, though, on College Road going south, where traffic gets on from eastbound I-40 from the end of the ramp around toward MLK. And north on College Road, you'll find some very brief delays right around Shipyard Boulevard. Bert Dixon, right now traffic.
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16: A better life with Dr. Sanjay Gupta.
17: I don't know about you, but my social media feeds are flooded with lotions and potions and gadgets, all promising to unlock different components of longevity. But if you log off, take a step back from all the hype, you'll find that the actual keys to a longer, healthier life are hiding in plain sight. There are four of them. Number one, nutrition. The Mediterranean diet really is the gold standard. Number two, exercise. You should be getting 150 minutes of moderate intensity exercise or 75 minutes of vigorous intensity exercise every week, plus strength training and stretching. Number three, sleep. Sleep is when your body and your brain repair themselves. You should be getting 7 to 9 hours a night. And finally, number four, often gets forgotten, socialization. It's not a bonus. It's a necessity for a healthy life, finding a sense of community, purpose, and belonging. I'm Dr. Sanjay Gupta, helping you live a better life.
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9: Cape Fear Weather, from the Window World of the Port City Weather Center.
10: Good Thursday to you for today. Hot sunshine, highs mainly lower 90s. Mostly clear tonight, lows mainly lower 70s. Friday, sizzling sunshine, limited cloud cover. Heat and humidity conspiring to swell. Feels like swell into the triple digits. And we'll do it again on Saturday the 4th. Stay rested, hydrated, and neighborly. From the First Alert Forecast Center, I'm WECT Chief Meteorologist Gannon Medwick.
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0: I'm Kincaid.
1: Hey, it's Dallas.
2: Bye. We're back. Kincaid and Dallas.
0: Kincaid and Dallas. My little secret. Yes, is it an absolute invasion of privacy, Dallas? 100%. But at the same time, though,
1: people like to be nosy.
0: Here's what's coming up.
3: They're talking junk about neighbors. They're talking junk about their family. They just are talking, like, with no filter, and it's fascinating.
0: Yeah, it's their house.
3: And so...
0: yeah, there's a lot to this. And I gotta be honest, if I discovered this, I would have done the very same thing. My little secret.
1: I don't know many people that wouldn't.
0: Okay. See if you would next. Let me see.

0: 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Thank you for your secret, you voyeur.
1: Yes.
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9: When it comes to news, we are first in country. 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
5: Cape Fear weather from the Cumulus Media Weather Center.
7: Good Thursday to you for today. Hot sunshine, highs mainly lower 90s. Mostly clear tonight, lows mainly lower 70s. Friday, sizzling sunshine, limited cloud cover. Heat and humidity conspiring to swell. Feels like swell into the triple digits. And we'll do it again on Saturday the 4th. Stay rested, hydrated, and neighborly. From the First Alert Forecast Center, I'm WECT Chief Meteorologist Gannon Medwick.
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1: We have a really fun time when Dallas and I travel together. 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I'm like, I didn't agree to this open marriage. 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
2: Mm-hmm. 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
1: 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She's our unicorn.
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13: For the rest of today, more hot sun, highs ranging from the upper 80s on the water to middle 90s well inland, a lot of spots in the lower 90s down to the lower 70s tonight, scorching sun and higher humidity levels tomorrow into the 4th, boosting our heat index well into the triple digits. I think that business continues Sunday into Monday as well. Take care. From the First Alert Forecast Center, I'm WECT Chief Meteorologist Gannon Medwick.
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10: For the rest of today, more hot sun. Highs ranging from the upper 80s on the water to middle 90s. Well, inland, a lot of spots in the lower 90s down to the lower 70s tonight. Scorching sun and higher humidity levels tomorrow into the 4th, boosting our heat index well into the triple digits. I think that business continues Sunday into Monday as well. Take care. From the First Alert Forecast Center, I'm WECT Chief Meteorologist Gannon Medwick.
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Jason Aldean, Luke Bryan doing the co-headlining stadium tour. And you can go to Las Vegas and catch it. Chase Matthew, John Party going to be there. 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

0: Great news for USA in the World Cup last night, beating Bosnia 2-0. 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
3: Not all screen time is created equal, and a new study out of Sweden is helping us understand this even better. So researchers followed more than 20,000 people over nearly two decades and determined that passive screen time, like sitting on the couch and watching television, raised someone's risk of dementia. But if they did something active, like reading, puzzles, or interacting with other people, this same group of people saw their risk of dementia drop. Just like you gotta put the work in to keep your body in shape as you age, you basically have to do the same thing with your brain. A couple things I have found to help: working to learn something new every day, whatever it might be, challenging yourself in some way every day, and really importantly, staying socially active. Some days that means meeting friends in person. Other days, maybe an email, a text, or a phone call. Just stay engaged. I'm Dr. Sanjay Gupta, helping you live a better life.
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1: Think As You Drunk, definitely a laid-back, fun party song. And I think it was really inspired by me growing up loving Toby Keith. And I remember when we wrote it thinking, this sounds like something Toby Keith would have came up with. And that's always a good judge of whether or not a song's any good.

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2: 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Country News Now. 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
25: For the rest of today, more hot sun. Highs ranging from the upper 80s on the water to middle 90s. Well, inland, a lot of spots in the lower 90s down to the lower 70s tonight. Scorching sun and higher humidity levels tomorrow into the 4th, boosting our heat index well into the triple digits. I think that business continues Sunday into Monday as well. Take care. From the First Alert Forecast Center, I'm WECT Chief Meteorologist Gannon Medwick.
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Would it surprise you to find out that Cody Johnson has spent a few nights in jail? He made that admission in a recent interview. He says, "Y'all look at me like I'm some kind of a saint. I'm not. I'm just like you. I have daily struggles." Double Q.

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Their stadium tour happening in Las Vegas. We could send you, we've got your flight, your hotel, and some great seats. 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
8: 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Kenny Chesney's got a new album called Silver Sands Marina coming out this September. 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
13: For the rest of today, more hot sun, highs ranging from the upper 80s on the water to middle 90s. Well, inland, a lot of spots in the lower 90s down to the lower 70s tonight. Scorching sun and higher humidity levels tomorrow into the 4th, boosting our heat index well into the triple digits. I think that business continues Sunday into Monday as well. Take care. From the First Alert Forecast Center, I'm WECT Chief Meteorologist Gannon Medwick.
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0: Wilmington is doing it up big this year for the nation's 250th anniversary with two simultaneous fireworks shows. One of them launched across from Riverfront Park and the other near the battleship. Double Q.
1: Hey girl, what's up? I know it's late, but I knew you'd pick it up. Nah, I ain't drunk. Okay, maybe I do have a little buzz, but that song came on and I just thought what harm could come from one little call.

Here's another chance to go to Las Vegas and see Jason Aldean and Luke Bryan. Text the national keyword coaster. The keyword is coaster. Text that to the number 95819 with double.

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3: Everyone poops. It's not just the name of a classic potty training book. It's a universal truth. Even though everyone does it, almost no one wants to talk about it. Dr. Tricia Pasricha wants to change that. She's the author of a new book. It's called You've Been Pooping All Wrong. And she says there are three critical P's of pooping. The first is propulsion. Both the voluntary push you exert and the involuntary contractions that happen naturally within your body. Top line, when you feel the need to go, don't hold it. The second P is pliability, which refers to stool softness. The keys to this one are making sure you're drinking enough water and eating enough fiber. And the last P is for pelvic floor. If you can get your knees up above your waist while you're on the toilet, like on a stool or a garbage can or a stack of books even, that can make all the difference. I'm Dr. Sanjay Gupta, helping you live a better life.
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Don't look at the 7-day forecast. 91 today, and then 96 Friday, Saturday, Sunday, and Monday. 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
1: 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Kelsey Ballerini's got the song of the summer out with Marshmello, Another Drink.

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We are told that when it comes to fireworks, the best plan is to leave the explosives to the professionals. But if you're one of those people that just can't celebrate the 4th of July without blowing stuff up, for heaven's sake, please be careful. She was

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3: 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It's kind of like you can have a career as big as you want to, as you know,

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9: And College Road is pretty heavy and slow. There's a collision that's adding to these delays. This one occurred on the southbound side at Randall Parkway. That's pretty heavy and slow from the point where traffic gets on from eastbound I-40 toward that situation. North on College Road is crawling as well as you pass by Shipyard Boulevard toward Wrightsville Avenue. This
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7: When it comes to news, we're first in country. 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Kenny Chesney's got a new album called Silver Sands Marina coming out this September. Here's a peek into the record.

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2: Cape Fear weather from the Cumulus Media Weather Center.
3: For the rest of your Thursday, temperatures dropping down to the lower muggy 70s and mostly clear skies. Tomorrow is the first day of the brief stretch of those first alert weather days. Scorching sun with mostly sunny skies, highs in the upper 90s, almost 100 degrees inland. Remember, take it easy and stay hydrated. Lows tomorrow are back into the middle 70s. From the First Alert Forecast Center, I'm meteorologist Grace Conway.
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Barry Fox, WQ101. You like ice cream? Well, most people do. There's a survey out that says that the average person during the summer eats 11 scoops of ice cream a week. 11 a week. Is that you?

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That's PLAY to 95819. You'll be entered for a chance to win from Cape Fear's country leader, Double Q 101.

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6: In Pender County, got some big problems for you. There's a closure in place. They have 17 blocked off, about halfway between Hempstead and Woodside. This is near Transfer Station Road. The northbound side is pretty much at a standstill at this point from well before 210 around toward this situation. This
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9: When it comes to news, we're first in country. Country News Now. As we are deep in the World Cup games, Ashley McBride says she's become an unexpected fan.
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WQ101, Cape Fear's country leader, USA, moving on in the World Cup. They beat Bosnia last night. They'll take on Belgium in the round of 16 Monday night.

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10: In Pender County, there's a very heavy backup on 17 northbound for quite a few miles. That begins north of Porter's Neck and takes you toward the closure that's going on. It's about halfway between Hampstead and Woodside. It's at Transfer Station Road. South but it's actually not too bad getting around it. Bert Dixon, right now, traffic.
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14: For the rest of your Thursday, temperatures dropping down to the lower muggy 70s and mostly clear skies. Tomorrow is the first day of the brief stretch of those first alert weather days. Scorching sun with mostly sunny skies, highs in the upper 90s, almost 100 degrees inland. Remember, take it easy and stay hydrated. Lows tomorrow are back into the middle 70s. From the First Alert Forecast Center, I'm meteorologist Grace Conway.
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6: 140 going westbound. Watch out for the heavy backup after I-40 toward the accident just before Castlehaine Road. And there's a closure that continues on 17 North in Pender County, about halfway between Hempstead and 210. Now, this is causing jammed up traffic from before 210 for a few miles.
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20: Yep. Some people are thinking, what is the difference between truly being frugal and cheap? This is the difference. Being frugal, thrift store shopping. Being cheap, I cut the bottom off lotion to make sure I get every bit of it.
21: Yeah, that I will do, because lotion is expensive.
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22: 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Is the pump so hard to get? When it gets down to that little bit, there's a little
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13: For the rest of your Thursday, temperatures dropping down to the lower muggy 70s and mostly clear skies. Tomorrow is the first day of the brief stretch of those first alert weather days. Scorching sun with mostly sunny skies, highs in the upper 90s, almost 100 degrees inland. Remember, take it easy and stay hydrated. Lows tomorrow are back into the middle 70s. From the First Alert Forecast Center, I'm meteorologist Grace Conway.
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12: A better life with Dr. Sanjay Gupta.
13: I'm feeling lucky to have my college-age kids home with me for a few weeks this summer. And one of the things I know we're going to be talking about, AI. I've started to use it more often at the hospital to get fresh takes on patient problems that I'm trying to solve. And for my girls, well, I know that they are navigating college now with these new powerful tools. Something, frankly, that you and I couldn't have even imagined when we were in school. But while it may be tempting to outsource your studying and your work to these large language models, I beg you not to. And that's because AI chatbots tend to reproduce what researchers call weird viewpoints. That's an acronym. Western, educated, industrialized, rich, and democratic. Look, AI isn't going away. And admittedly, it can be a really powerful tool. But you don't want it doing your thinking for you. I'm Dr. Sanjay Gupta, helping you live a better life.
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1: Jordan Davis had a wild moment at the Canadian border, briefly detained because someone in Indiana with his name has outstanding charges. Davis laughed it off, made his show in Ontario, and says Border Patrol was just doing their job. Dylan Scott's little boy stole the show at the Greenlee Stampede. Fans kept handing the two-year-old dollar bills during Check Yes or No, and Dylan joked, Barron made a whole dollar before the kid went back for even more. And Brandon Lake says he never turns down a chance to work with country artists, calling his recent collabs with Jelly Roll, Cody Johnson, and Lady Wilson offerings and saying, God loves collaboration. That's your Country Nights Live news update. I'm Bev Rainey.
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9: When we talk about how much exercise someone should get, current guidelines call for about 150 minutes of moderate intensity exercise or 75 minutes of vigorous intensity exercise every week. New study out of the UK makes a strong case for vigorous exercise if and when you can do it. Now, researchers determined that even little bursts of vigorous exercise can significantly reduce someone's risk of 8 different diseases: dementia, type 2 diabetes, fatty liver disease, chronic respiratory disease, chronic kidney disease, immune-mediated inflammatory diseases, major cardiovascular events, and atrial fibrillation. We're not talking about complicated training programs here. Just work with what you can into your everyday life. If you are breathless and unable to speak in complete sentences, then you've hit the mark. I'm Dr. Sanjay Gupta, helping you live a better life.
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